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1: Thank you, brother. Sister, we have something hip that we want to present to you. We're interested in black music, what it means, music that is black oriented. So, actually, that's the kind of.

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